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Your boy Jason Craig, 6 o'clock hour, headliner hour. To my fellow DJs, if your library is a mess and you've got thousands of songs just sitting there, there is a free way to organize it all. If you want the tutorial, you got to hit me up. I'm probably not going to give it to you because it's a trick. It's really, really dope, though.

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Mix 92.7 El Paso's home for all the hits. People are buying vinyl again. Something they can hold. You got to grab that. Vinyl. See. Vinyl I get. CDs though. Where are you going to listen to the CD at? They don't even put CD players in the cars anymore.

Mix 92.7. I know what you're thinking. You're like, yo, it's Sunday. Where is, I got you right here, celebrity birthdays. Celebrity birthdays. Shout out to everybody celebrating a birthday today. You are in great company. You got Dakota Johnson, who's 37. Alicia Silverstone, the legend, 50. Christopher Waltz is 70. Wow. He looks good for 70. And the legend, Susan Sarandon, is 80. Happy birthday to all of them. And, of course, happy birthday to everybody in the Sun City celebrating their birthday today.

0: That's going to do it for me. I appreciate you guys hanging out with your boy Jason Craig right here on Mix 92.7. Enjoy your Sunday. Get ready for Monday. Let's hit this week with all the positive energies and go forward. Because if you're here already, you're able to move on to the next week. Everything's going to be coming to you. I hope for positive vibes. Keep it locked right here. Mix 92.7. We got things coming up. I don't know what it is, but I know we got something. All right. I'll see you guys next week, Saturday and Sunday, 3 to 7 p.m. right here on El Paso's home for all the hits. 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
15: Good morning, El Paso. It is the Morning Mash. Good morning, guys. On this Monday, October 5th, hopefully you guys had a great weekend. Man, do we have a lot to cover this morning. Yes, we do. Now, what am I referring to? We got lots to cover in sports, I know. Football. Baseball. We'll get to that. That's coming up around 8 o'clock this morning. Con El Monstruo. We'll be talking about that, and of course, we'll be talking about what happened over the weekend. And I'm sure for some of you guys that went to the concert, saw, experienced different things. I heard different things. I saw different things. We'll talk about that. And I'm referring to the Chris Brown and Usher concert. We'll touch up on that. Local news. We'll get into the, of course, Hollywood 411, all that fun stuff. Don't forget. Coming up at 7:45-ish, we got birthdays. So there is a post on our Facebook at Mix92. And it's dated for today, guys. Make sure the post is dated for today. And that's where you can leave us your birthday shout-out. Because around 7:45, we will get those birthday shout-outs for you guys, all right? There's also one on our Instagram, in case you don't have Facebook. There's an Instagram post. And like I said, the same thing. It's, as long as it's dated the right date. And you can leave us your birthday shout out there as well, all right? So we got birthdays coming up in a few minutes. We'll keep an eye on traffic. I am running solo today, so you guys are going to have to keep me company. I got you guys. And you know what? Just because I got you guys, and it's spooky season, let's do a quick spooky season wake-up mix for you guys. Get that blood going for this Monday. I know. Some of y'all are like, chinitas, got to go back to work. I know. But it is a new week, and let's get it started with this brand new week with a little quick... spooky, you know, it's spooky season. Wake up mix really quick for you guys. So here you guys go. 7:21 is the time. Good morning.

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0: And wrapping up a little Llegale mix for you guys. Tan temprano. Some of y'all like, what the hell's going on over there? Es que ando solo. Me dejaron solo today. So I'm going to be taking care of hold on. So I'm trying to sit down. Really, hold on. Especially after all this weekend. I'm a little sore. You don't want to know why. Cochinos. I'm a little sore. We'll get into that. So yes, leaning in with a little Chris Brown, Beautiful People. There was definitely a lot of beautiful people in the Sun Bowl. And those of you guys who are there, we're going to talk about this coming up in a few minutes. But let's get to birthdays first. And then we'll talk about what I experienced. And then you guys can write in too. What you guys saw, what you guys experienced. We'll cover the whole Chris Brown Usher concert. You and I together. Because yes, I was there. I was definitely there. And my bad knees were there too. But we'll touch up on that, and we'll also touch up on, of course, some sports. We got El Monstro coming in, so we'll talk to Mondo about, of course, the NFL, college, all that fun stuff. Some baseball action. I know there's a lot of Vitao Dodger fans this morning. They're like, it's just one game, bro. It's just one game. Yeah, we'll touch up on all that fun stuff coming up around 8 o'clock this morning, but this is going to be your last call for birthdays. There is a post on our Instagram and Facebook. Make sure it's dated today, Monday, October 5th. You can leave us your birthday shout out there. And now we'll do the birthday shout outs after this quick break that we got to take. And then we'll come back with those birthday shout outs for you guys. Yeah, just a little Llegale mix for you guys. A little, I was going to say throwback, but it's not even throwback. It's spooky season. It is. It has begun. Canicos. Only in October. That's funny. I guess the ghosts only come out in October, right? I'm a skeptic, so whatever. I don't believe in it. I really don't. Do I think there's bad stuff out there? Yeah. I think I'm more afraid of the humans than ghosts, to be honest with you guys. Because I have never heard of a story where, well, at least not yet, and I'm sure some of y'all can correct me on that, where a ghost has, like, hurt anybody. Maybe scratches. I've heard stories of scratches, but I mean, I wasn't there, so I don't know. But that's a whole different story. That's a whole different topic for another day, right? But let's get birthdays. And now I'll keep an eye on traffic for you guys coming up in a few minutes. 7:52 is the time on this Monday. Good morning, guys. It's the Morning Mash.
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4: All right, let's get to those birthdays. All right, here we go. Be patient with me, guys. Ando solo. Hold on. I'll try to get to everybody's birthday. All right, got a happy 13th birthday going out to Fabian. Fabian, happy birthday. They love you so much and are very proud of you. That is coming from Mom, Dad, Jimena, and Max. Happy birthday going out to Grandpa Pickle. Hope you have a wonderful birthday. We love you, Damien, Chacho, Darla, and Mamas. Happy 14th birthday going out to their baby boy, Junior Mendoza. Hope you have a great day, and we love you from the Fam Bam. And I know I got a few more here. Well, hold on. Happy 29th birthday to the love of my life, Paige. Enjoy your day, babe. And all the family from Harlingen, Texas. They love you and miss you. Happy birthday going out to Paige. Happy birthday. I think there's another one that just came in. Hold on, guys. Happy 14th birthday going out to Mia Acuna from Dad, Adrian, and the family. We miss you and can't wait to have you with us again. Happy birthday, Mia or Maya. I'll just say it both ways, just in case. Que no se enojan. And I think I had one more here. Nope, now I got that one. I'm double checking. Hold on, guys. Be patient. Ando solo. Nope, got that birthday. All right, just double checking. I want you guys. I just want to make sure. All right, I think I got everybody. I'll double check ahorita. Looking at celebrity birthdays today, we got Travis Kelce. Today's his birthday. He is turning 37 years old. Nikki Hilton is 43. Guy Pearce is turning 59. Mario Andretti is 64 today. ¿Quién más? Brian Johnson, AC/DC singer. He's turning 79 today. And Steve Miller is also celebrating a birthday today. 83 today on this Monday, October 5th. All right, let me double check. Hold on. What? What the hell happened to my website? Okay. Yeah, I got that birthday. It's because some of y'all are sending repeats. Mm-hmm. Okay, I got that one. Did I get beautiful daughter Kimberly from mom and dad? I hope I did. Hope you have a wonderful day. Happy birthday, Kimberly. That's from mom and dad. I want you to have a great day. Her birthday was yesterday. Happy birthday, Kimberly. All right. I think that's it. I think I got everybody. Yes, I got everybody. Happy birthday, guys. Enjoy your day. Like I said, on this Monday, October 5th, we'll keep an eye on traffic for you guys coming up in a few minutes. Also, El Monstro will be joining me this morning. We'll be talking some sports. Shouts going out to the homie, Bradio. Already up this morning. Have a great day, buddy. All right, 8:01 is the time. And yes, we're going to be talking about the Chris Brown and Usher concert. Well, at least I'm going to give you my side of the story, what I experienced, what I saw. I know everybody's experience was different and what they experienced. I get it. And you guys can chime in as well if you guys have me on in el Facebook or Instagram, lo que sea. And you guys can chime in on it. Tell me your experience, what you guys saw. I didn't know. Well, that's because I got to get into it. We'll get into it right now in a few minutes. Let's get Mondo all the way. Talk some sports. And then we'll talk about the whole Chris Brown and Usher stuff. 8:01 is the time. It is the Morning Mash. Good morning, guys.

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is the Morning Mash on this Monday. Woo! October 5th. We made it through the weekend. I know it's Monday because I'm over here saying that Mando's going to be here. Come on, Damos, man, right? It's Monday. Hey, relax. It's Monday. Well, I totally forgot that Mando's on vacation. He went to go see the Cowboy game. I just totally remember right now. I'm like, wait a minute. He's at the Cowboy. Well, he was at the Cowboy game. And he said he won't be back till Friday. I haven't had my caffeine, so relax, guys. You're like, ¿cómo andamos? I know. I haven't had my coffee. But I'll give you guys a sports recap really quick. Watch out. It's going to be quicker than his. In case you guys didn't catch any football action, I'll give you the scores here. The voila, watch out. It was the Colts over the Commanders, 30-13. This one's a shocker. The Patriots beating out.

Buffalo Bills 29-26. The Jets losing to the Bears 23-12. Cincinnati and Jacksonville. Jacksonville took that one 22-17. The Giants actually doing really well, which I'm really shocked. 36-24 over the Cardinals. The Eagles, I saw a little bit of that game and I was like, they had this game. Well, I thought they did. And then I tuned in like fourth quarter. I'm like, okay, what happened? What happened? Yeah, the Eagles didn't win that one. Rams over the Eagles, 24-20. The Packers over Tampa Bay, 17-14. Tennessee Titans losing to Baltimore, 24-18. The Vikings doing really, really well. I think they're like, hold on, I'll tell you who's undefeated still. Because I wrote it down, like, I got to remember just in case Mando's not even here. So the Vikings taking out, well, it was Miami, but still. 15-10. I honestly thought the Raiders were going to take out Kansas City, and they didn't. The Chiefs over the Raiders, 30-27. The Niners, Chalos, 24-14 over the Denver Broncos. I think everybody had the Broncos winning, right? I know you Niner fans like, nah, estás loco, estás menso. I even had some Niner fans telling me that, yeah, I think we're going to lose. But no, you guys pulled it out 24-14 over the Broncos. Seattle, damn, 30-23 over the Chargers. The Detroit Lions losing to the Panthers, 32-26. And I think today's game, hold on, let me pull that up. You got the Falcons and the Saints playing today at 6:15. Cowboys, yes, I know. I thought they were going to lose. I really did. I'm like, oh, here we go again. They're going to lose again. Just the same way they lost last week. By a touchdown or a field goal. And no. Cowboys came through. Beating out Houston. And people are going to say, yeah, it's Houston. Hey, but they're still a good team, bro. 34-30 was the final score. Cowboys over the Texans. And baseball. I know some of you guys are some baseball fans. We'll cover that really quick. Milwaukee, I did see that one. Was it a controversial? I'm telling you, controversial home run, right? Was it that game? Because I saw that. I saw that hit, and it hit the roof of the stadium, bonk, and it went straight down. And he called that an out. You guys agree with that one? Because this guy is who was? I can't remember. Was it? Oh, I can't remember the player that hit it. Yeah, that would have been a home run for sure if it was an outfield. I mean, outdoor. Stadium, but it was an indoor and it hit a roof. Boom, it hit the roof and the ball came straight down. Called it an out. So Milwaukee takes over 2-0 in the series over the Padres. Saw a little bit of the Dodgers and Atlanta Braves. They are tied now, 1-1. The Braves actually won yesterday 3-2. Today's matchup, the Sox, Cleveland at 3 p.m. and the Yankees, Tampa Bay at 6 today. Game 2 for them, so a little sports recap. I know Mando would have probably gone a little further in extension, but I think those were the main ones. Let me make sure. And I'm sure he'll probably touch up on it on Friday when he comes back from his little vacation. Yeah, I think that was pretty much it. A little sports recap for you guys. Like I said, tonight's football game, Falcons and the Saints starting at 6 ESPN. Like I said, we got to talk about this. We'll talk about this next. For those of you guys that went to the concert this weekend, Chris Brown, Usher, we're going to talk about it. Because a lot of things happened. Oh, yeah, I did. And we'll touch up on it coming up in a few minutes. We'll keep an eye on traffic for you guys as well. 8:11 is the time. Good morning, guys. Wake up.

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2: All right, let's take a look at some traffic for you guys before we get into this whole conversation. There is an accident on the Edgemere on-ramp northbound, Company E Memorial Highway. There's one accident being reported at that time here. There's another one on Rujo Bean Trans Mountain. There's an accident there, North Mesa Street and Country Club Road. They are also reporting an accident there. So you guys, please pump the brakes, drive safely. All right, let's get into this. Let's get into this because I know some of you guys want to talk about this, and I'm sure some of you guys were there, some of you weren't, but we'll talk about it. I did get a chance to go, and what am I referring to? This guy right here. Seeing both of these guys, which I thought was pretty cool for our city. Chris Brown and Usher in El Paso. And let me start off by saying, let's go back before I even got into the Sun Bowl. Traffic was not that bad, first of all. I didn't have any issues getting there. Where I did have an issue was finding parking, like Kenuevas, right? Where I usually park, it was already full. And I couldn't really find a good parking until finally, yeah, they found us a good parking. We got a good parking. So I had to walk a good distance. That wasn't too far. It wasn't too far. So going up to the Sun Bowl, the process was pretty easy, I would say. Going to the metal detectors and then, of course, your ticket, getting your ticket redemption. And walked right in, right? And I'm walking in and I'm hearing music and I'm like, is there a DJ playing? I couldn't tell. Because they were playing, at the time when I was walking in, was Teach Me How to Dougie. I heard Teach Me How to Dougie. I'm like, why are they playing that? I thought maybe they were just doing, I thought the show had already started. So I'm over here assuming that, because they did mention that Mario was going to be there, so I'm assuming that he's going to open it up. So I'm like, damn, I didn't want to miss Mario, because I really like some of his songs. And I'm like, okay, Teach Me How to Dougie, that's not a Mario song. So I'm like, what's going on here? And it went from Teach Me How to Dougie to like just something random. I'm like, what? As I got closer, I'm like, okay, yeah, it's a DJ, right? Finally got to my seats, and yeah, sure enough, there's a DJ playing. And apparently, I didn't know that the DJ had been playing since 7. I got there, damn, it was kind of late already. I can't even remember. It was maybe around close to 8. So I only got to hear this guy for maybe an hour. So this DJ went on for 2 hours just trying to get the crowd all hyped up, which I heard he did really well. And with the part I saw, he did good. He did really good. Just getting the people going, playing. He was playing like Selena, Cristian Nodal. He played La Chona. So that was cool. You know, he knew kind of what El Paso likes to hear, right? And of course, he jumped into R&B songs like the bangers, SWV. He played Candy Rain. I remember him playing Candy Rain because that's one of my favorite songs. So I'm like, oh, that's cool. You know, getting the people all hyped up and it's an R&B tour. And then during that whole process was pretty funny. I thought that was good what they did. So what they were doing was when he was playing all these songs, well, they put people up on the screen on both sides, because it was a screen where you can both see on both sides, right? So people were just dancing and having a good time, and then he would encourage them. I think there was a couple, and I think if I'm correct, because I did see somebody post him up, they were from Carlsbad. It was a couple with the glasses where he asked her like, is that your girl? And then she was all shy. That's pretty funny. Because she was all shy and she didn't want to say who it was. And he tells his guy, like, hey, I'm going to play this song. Get your girl and you guys better dance, right? And then she's all embarrassed. She didn't want to be on camera. You can't even get in. Right? She's like, no, right? So then he's like, I'm going to play this song, bro. You guys need to dance. So then he's like kind of like pumped up, ready to go, right? And then this happens, right? He's like, get ready because I'm going to play this song. And I want to see you guys. He's like, I want to see you, bro. Get your girl and dance with her. And this is the song he played. Yeah. And of course, everybody starts screaming like, oh my God. And that sucks. It's like the camera's on you. She didn't want to do it. You can tell she didn't want to do it. But then I guess she warmed up and She gave him a little bit of that yegale and everybody's all happy. And I guess he upgraded him to like VIP, or he brought him down. Like, all right, you guys, I think he did. So he did that throughout the whole 2 hours that he played, just getting people hype, having fun with them, right? Playing songs like this, getting people all wild up, and you know what I mean. I can't really say what I want to say because I'm sure there's kids listening, but yeah, you can only imagine with this song what was happening. And then they would pan the camera at random girls, and girls are just like twerking, having a good time. Hasta los vatos también. I'm like, ah, canigos. It was weird. People were there to have a good time, and that's what matters. ¿A poco no? Right? So then, yeah, that happens. I don't see how you can hate from outside of the club. And by that time, it's already 9 o'clock, guys. It's 9 o'clock. I'm like, okay, what's going on? Where's Mario, damn it? I'm here for Mario. And he goes... So the show starts. 9 o'clock, it starts, right? So I'm like, all right, here we go. They do the whole intro. I'm like, oh, here we go. I didn't even know how this concert was going to work. I really didn't. I thought it was going to be like maybe a song or two and then they would switch. I don't know. Like in my head, I'm like, well, who's going to go first? Like, do they have like a thing where like, okay, well, this tour here in El Paso, I'm going to go first. And then the next one, you go first. I have no idea how they were going to do it, right? So I'm like, this is going to be interesting. So Chris Brown comes out first. And I can't remember the song that they came out to. And then Usher pops out of nowhere and people are, of course, enjoying because, like, it's Usher. He's here. So they do Chris Brown. Maybe, correct me if I'm wrong, guys. For those of you guys that went, I think it was, like, maybe two songs or three songs. I think he did maybe three. And this was one of them, too. Not in the beginning, but he did this song, too, which is pretty cool. It was three songs. This is where I'm going with it. It was maybe about three songs. And then they stopped the concert. Like, it just, like, stopped. I'm like, what happened? Right? It just stopped. Because they have, like, fireworks going off, the lights, the smoke machine, hasta flamethrowers. Like, that damn flamethrower was really good, man. Because it was hot as hell when they were... Like, it was hot. You can feel that sucker. For those of people that understand. And then I had somebody that was on VIP that I know. They were telling me the same thing, that he can feel the damn heat down there, too. I was like, oh, God, he goes... So there was like flame everywhere, right? And so that just stopped out of nowhere. So I'm like, what? And then they go to the DJ. I'm like, the DJ comes back on the screen and he's like, all right, guys, we're going to get this party going again. I'm like, what happened? In my head, something happened. Because I've been around that stuff. So in my head, something definitely did happen. Either they're not ready, miscommunication, they're not maybe organized. I have no idea. And then I saw the video. Did you guys see the video? So there is a video, and it's going around social media, something about somebody says Mayor, or I don't know what happened to this person, but they're just thrown on the floor and doing chest compressions. I'm like, what the hell? So I was told that's why they stopped. Well, they didn't stop this. Well, they did, but they didn't, because they wanted to attend to that person. So that's, I didn't know that. I mean, I'm like, what's going on? So the DJ came on for maybe a couple of more songs, and then bam, we're back at it again. Back to the show, right? Yeah. So the back to the show, I mean, I have nothing bad to say about the show. There was maybe a part where Usher came out where I didn't recognize some of the songs. So I'm like, I mean, of course he did his bangers, like this song right here. But there was like a little, correct me if I'm wrong, guys. Maybe it's just me. Maybe, I don't know. I mean, I know Usher's songs, but there was like a little stint that he came out by himself and did a couple of his R&B songs. I'm like, it's coming to me. Like, I don't know any of these. Let it go now. I think that was the only part. But other than that, the show overall, damn, guys. I give him props. Props on the show, the production itself, the dance choreography, like they got down. Stop pole dancers. And did you guys know that some of those dancers that were on stage were locals? People were sending me videos. I got a video from somebody that sent me the video. Like, you know that this girl is a local girl? I'm like, what? And it's when Chris Brown ties her up. If you guys, for those of you guys were there, he ties up a woman on a pole with handcuffs. And well, you know. without getting too graphic, because I'm sure there's kids listening, right? So he starts dancing on her and she's enjoying it, whatever. And then they untie her and he takes her to it's a bed. And well, you guys know. Those of you guys have seen the concert, you know what he does. So that girl was local. Here's another thing. This was pretty funny too. So throughout the concert, they would put the camera on people. And I'm sure some of you guys saw. It was an older woman having a great time and nothing wrong with that, right? But I think her friend or whoever was next to her picked up her shirt. And she's like, oh my God. I'm like, bro, what the hell? It was wild. I don't know how do you guys feel about this one? Because in my section where I was at, there was kids there. And I'm talking about 10 and under. So literally right in front of me, she looked maybe about 8 or 9. And she was there with grandma because grandma turned around and told me, like, I got to behave because my granddaughter's here. Grandma was wanted to get loose at the concert. And I don't know. I mean, to each their own. I mean, I personally wouldn't, if I had a daughter, I don't think I would take her to this concert. Because I know what they do on stage. There was a lot of sexual stuff. I hate to put it that way, but it's the truth. A lot. Hasta la con sus cherries. Sacó sus cherries. And ahí están todos. So you guys write in with your stories. I mean, you guys can tell me too. Like, I mean, you can tell me your experience of what you saw. And I mean, I think we all can agree the concert was on point, right? Flamethrowers, fireworks. The fireworks weren't that big, but they were cool. I enjoyed them. The light show was on point. Their smoke machine, whatever smoke machine they had, I need to get that one. Because damn, that was really good. The sound, I don't know why people were complaining about the sound. Because I even put up a post on my Facebook. Just about what I saw on social media, how people were complaining that the sound was distorted. I don't think it was. And they were saying it was distorted because I guess they had like a little band that would come out and then they would play. But I didn't get that. Well, at least I didn't get that. I don't know where you guys are getting that from. Maybe you guys were in the floor. I don't know. I don't know where you guys are getting that from. But I got complaints. I saw complaints about the sound, that there was really bad. And then people were complaining about the DJ, that it was too long. And they keep pretty much interrupting. I haven't even talked about this. There's a lot to talk about at the concert. So they brought out two artists that I'm assuming they're just trying to get their career up and going. I believe one of them, name was Tank, not the boxer. He was an R&B singer. Came out casi encuerado. And I'm sure girls like, and? He did like, and it was weird because I didn't expect that. It was throughout, like, it's like hearing this song, and then he just cut it and like, all right, coming up next, please welcome to the stage, Tank. I'm like, ah, canicos. Like, you know what I mean? So it just threw me off, like, okay. So he did his thing. He did maybe about 2 or 3 songs. And then I think there was another guy by the name of Eric. I can't remember his last name. I didn't remember his first name because I was like, okay, I'm going to try to remember his name. His name's Eric. You guys are going to have to help me out here. But it was another R&B artist that came out, did his thing. He sang a couple of his songs. And again, this is throughout the concert. And then out of nowhere, they bring out the homie Mario, which I was happy to see. I'm like, that's cool, man. I've never seen Mario in concert. But I was kind of like sad because he only did like 3 songs. I'm like, and then he's like, all right, thank you, El Paso. And I'm like, you guys know Mario, right? This song right here, watcha. I'm sure you've heard it. Yeah. Oh, yeah. This is a banger. So he came out and did his thing. And then, damn, this is so much stuff. You guys are writing in with your stories. They're telling me there was a couple out there that took a 5-year-old to the concert all the time, covering the little girl's eyes. I can tell they were bothered. Well, yeah, well, I mean, I don't think it's a concert for little kids. Again, that's just my opinion. You guys, pues ahí ustedes. If you guys want to take your kids, pues ahí ustedes. I mean, I personally wouldn't take my... If I had a daughter, man, no. And you're all like, well, what about a boy? I don't think I would, honestly, either. I don't think they don't... I mean, but I guess you guys are going to be like, well, they can see it on YouTube. They can see it anywhere else. I know that, but I don't know. I just feel like me taking him there and just letting him say it's okay to... I don't think they're too young to see stuff like that. But then again, look at the videos that we're seeing nowadays. Toco, chinos, right? So, I don't know. I mean, to each their own. I can't talk bad about that because to each their own. Yvette writes in and says, I was so happy. It was an awesome experience. Yeah, it was. It really was. I can't complain. I'm not complaining. I'm just telling you my experience and what I went through. Oh my gosh. All right. So they're telling me they're telling me a story of what happened. Until we get, let me see. Let me check the news real quick. Something happened there at the concert, but I don't know if they're going to announce it. I don't want to say anything until that is confirmed, but they're telling me something definitely did happen at the concert. I guess we'll wait. We'll wait because I don't see anything on the news yet. So we'll wait until that's confirmed. But I have like two or three people already telling me what happened. This person, Crystal, writes in and says it was an awesome, amazing show. No complaints for me. DJ had the vibe going, had everyone engaged. Amazing production, dancers, everything. She says, I got there around 8:15 and some young girl was getting carried out. Her eyes were rolling back. Oh, God. That's another thing. Like, I did notice that too. Like, some of them were, I don't know if you guys were, some of y'all were either ya pedos tan temprano or I don't know what the hell was going on. But it wasn't, the weather was perfect. So it wasn't like you guys were getting, like, it was too hot. On the contrary, like, some girls left little to the imagination. So I'm like, it's not that hot. Hold on. You guys are writing it now. So yeah, I did see that. Okay, Mas, what did I see? What else did I see? I saw little girls that there. I'm like, okay, well, I mean, to each their own, like I said. What I did enjoy, which I thought was very different, and props to Chris Brown for doing this, was getting on that harness and flying, literally flying around the damn Sun Bowl. Like, I've never seen that. So, like, that was cool. And then he would land in a section. That was awesome. That was very, whoever came up with that, props to whoever came that, brought that up and did that. Because he would land on, like, a little platform by your section. Listen up, world. And then he would just like do a, like maybe a little verse so people can get up close to him and take pictures. Of course, security was rare, but I thought that was awesome. Like, he went into the stands with his little harness and he's already flying around the whole Sun Bowl, and that was cool. I thought that was great. He said, like, Gabby concert was great, definitely not appropriate for kids. People were smoking, you know, the devil's lettuce. Yeah, I did smell that a lot. Oh, yeah, I did. That I did for sure. Who would you guys say had the best performance, though? Because I heard complaints about Usher that he's too old. Ya no puede cantar. I swear to gosh, I'm not even talking trash. When I was walking out, people were just like, Usher, ya está viejo, ya no puede cantar. I'm like, no, he's not. How old is Usher? Let me look at him up. Hold on. Now you guys are me thinking, how old is this guy? He's still young. ¿Cuál viejo? He's 47. He's going to be 48. He looks great for his age, too. But yeah, I heard that complaint. Oh, he's too old. I'm like, what? Tan locos. Hold on. You guys are still writing in. Yvette writes in and says, I was so happy. It was an awesome experience. I ended up getting floor tickets from some worker there. Lucky. So we were like 6 feet away from the stage. It was awesome. Yeah, I bet. Yeah, it was great. I think it was great for our city. The overall concert experience, I think, was awesome. Just for me. And this is just my opinion. You guys don't have to agree with it. There was that part where Usher did a couple of his songs. I'm like, what? Like, I don't know these songs. And it was, yes, and it was in more R&B. Because I think, if I'm correct, I think Usher forgot a couple of them, but they're not really R&B. Same thing with Chris Brown. He didn't do Beautiful People. He didn't do the one with D'Oro. But I'm like, but this is an R&B tour. Those aren't really R&B songs. This person writes, says, I love the concert. It was awesome. EP was lucky to have this magnitude of concert. But yes, it should have been 18 and up. Yeah, do you guys agree? Do you guys think it should have been an 18 and up concert? Because there was a lot of stuff that I'm like, holy smokes. And then I'm telling you, they would put the camera on just random women, and women were just, they didn't care. Enseñando todo la papa, like literally. And then some girls would, of course, they would put them in the, like, the camera was in front of them, and then they would be shaking, you know, what they have in front. And well, I mean, come on. I'm not trying to be graphic here, but you, come on. But who would you guys save? Who had the best performance? Would it be Usher or Chris Brown? Who brought the most energy, would you guys say? For me, that's a tough one. I felt that Usher had like the most crowd response, but then Chris Brown, I think, did his performance was a little bit better. They had a flame dancer. ¿Cómo se llaman? Like the... What are they called? Help me out here, guys. The ones that they do at the luau's. ¿Cómo se llaman? Anybody know? Anybody help me out here? So they had one of those guys. That was pretty cool too. He came out and started twirling in that stick on fire. And like, I was more worried like, dude, this guy's going to torch everything. Hula. Is it a hula? So they had that. ¿Qué más? What am I missing? What else am I missing? Oh, they did like a whole little, like, little tribute to like Michael Jackson. Like a little small tribute. Chris Brown did incorporate like The Matrix. Like a futuristic type stuff, like during on his performance. Of course, they did the bangers. They songs you just heard right now. They pretty much covered those songs. I got somebody asking me, was the show worth the ticket price? Absolutely. Absolutely. What was the craziest thing you guys saw in the crowd? I know everybody had a different experience. Did you guys see anything crazy? I did. Not crazy, crazy, but... Well, I guess you can call this crazy. So when that guy Tank came out, people were leaving. I think they're assuming that that was it. Like, a lot of people left. I'm like, what's going on? And then he finished, and then Chris Brown and Usher came out and did their thing, and yeah, se acabó. So the show lasted, would you guys say, about 3 hours? I would say about roughly around 3 hours. It was about a 3-hour show, I think. Because I got out of there casi... Man, I didn't get home till like almost 1:30. But the show ended around 11:45 or so, right? Correct me if I'm wrong, guys. Más o menos around that time. And they started around 9. But overall, I think we all can agree, right? Yeah, you guys are still writing in. But yeah, I think overall it was great. You guys are sending me video now. Yeah, I got somebody else writing in. Oh yeah, I can't talk about this though, but once it's confirmed, then we'll talk about what you guys are writing in to me. You guys are even sending me video. So once we confirm that, once the news confirm it, then we'll definitely talk about that, what happened at the Chris Brown and Usher show. But overall, guys, yeah, worth the ticket price. I'm glad they came to our city. Then the worst part is that the concert's not over yet. There's more concerts. There's like one in like 2 weeks. Like, oh, wait, right? 8:40 is the time. It is the Morning Mash. Good morning, guys.

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1: All right, so I forgot to talk about this too, guys. You guys are still writing in about the whole concert, your experience, what you guys saw. And I'm asking you guys, what did you guys see that maybe none of us saw? You can write in to me on my socials, on Instagram or on Facebook. Or if you guys have the mixed one and you guys don't have me on any of those, you can send your comments there on our Facebook or Instagram at Mix92.7, all right? And I totally forgot to talk about this because somebody asked me this. They asked me like, hey, did you guys see any fights? I did not see any fights. I did see that people were like just yelling at each other. Like, you can go to beep, beep, beep, beep, beep, beep, beep, beep, beep, beep, beep. Like, they were just yelling at each other. But that's it. Like, I didn't see any physical altercations at all. Like, well, at least not in my area where I was at. Or did I see people like passed out or drunk or... The only thing I did see was, you know, girls just doing their thing because... And I agree. Yvette wrote in that it's like they feel like since the camera's on them, like you have to do something. And sure enough, once the camera was on certain people, like they are like twerking it or, you know, shaking it, whatever the case may be. But shout out to Mia. She sent me a video and like there was a couple arguing and fighting. I can't tell what they're arguing about. But during the concert, like, what are y'all doing? Like, just enjoy the show, bro. Yeah, she showed me a fight. Well, they were just arguing. I'm like, what are y'all doing? Yeah, but I don't know. What did you guys see? Oh, you guys are sending me something else. Oh, okay. Oh. I don't want to say your name, girl, but she's like, they're the one that lifted up my shirt. Yeah, somebody, was that your friend? Because they put the camera on her and correct me if I'm wrong, but she had her beer. She was drinking something. That's all I could. And then she's just having a good time, right? Dancing. And then the DJ's like, he called her by her name. I don't even know what he called her. He's like, come on, dance it. And so, of course, she starts dancing. And then the person right next to her, she's sitting down and gets up and lifts up her shirt, like in the front. I'm like, what the hell's going on here? In my head, I'm like, there's kids here. Like, what? Oh, I had somebody else send me a picture. Hold on. Where is it? Somebody sent me a pic. Where are you? I think I lost it. Hold on. It's because I'm checking all of my social medias here. I lost it. So somebody sent me a pic. They were on the floor. And that's when Chris Brown was walking around, you know, doing his thing, and apparently he got mad because she reached out to try to touch him and said, I guess in a hole. I'm like, well, then what are you doing down there, bro? You know, people are gonna try to touch you. Isa La Leti, or was that you, Leti? Yeah, it was Leti. La Leti. She says, overall, it was a 10 for 10. I had floor seats, so it was all what? Overall, it was great. Yeah, I mean, I agree. Yeah, she's the one that sent me the video. I mean, a picture of Usher, like, don't know how. But I didn't, like, as far as fights, nah. Forgot to ask you guys, you guys see any pleitos? Nah, I didn't see anything. But, yeah, show overall, can't complain, bro. Can't complain. And I'm glad that it lasted that long, because I'm sure, I think they still could have kept going. But, yeah, great show overall. But like I tell you, there's some more concerts up ahead. They're just writing to me right now. There's Don Omar. And they're also telling me that, what's his face is coming too, Yandel. The year's not even over yet. Oh, I know. 8:48 is the time. It's the morning mask. Good morning, guys.

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5: 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We have the power to change it. 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Demand answers. 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

0: Morning, guys. It is the morning match. Time now is 9:10. Let's keep an eye on some traffic for you guys. All right, there is... Hold on. There's two accidents being reported. It's on ramp. All right. I don't know where the... I have no idea where this is. I'm just going to tell you the way it's... They're showing it here on TxDOT here. Ramp NSL 375. Loop 375 to I-10 East northbound. There's an accident there, and there's also an accident on the Hawkins on-ramp eastbound, Gateway East. There's also an accident there, so there's only two accidents being reported at this time. You guys, please drive safe. Let's take a look at your history for lesson for today. I totally forgot about that one this morning. So today is World Teachers Day. Shout out to all the teachers. I know a few of them. So, well, some of them are on intercession, luckies. But shout-outs going out to all the teachers. Today is World Teachers Day. Also, today is National Get Funky Day. Get funky. It is also National Do Something Nice Day. National Kiss a Wrestler Day. All right. And today is Global James Bond Day. You got 26 days remaining for Halloween. It is going to get here quick. You guys already got your costume? No? Yeah, me neither. But I think I know what I'm going to be this year. I'm still debating. I have an idea for Halloween. 26 days remaining. 27 days. Remember, we fall back on that time. So you're going to get an extra party, an extra hour party for Halloween. Daylight saving time ends. You got 27 days for that. 52 days. Me and my son were just talking about this. Thanksgiving's going to get here really quick. Before you know it, it's already here. 52 days for Thanksgiving and 88 days for New Year's Day. We say good riddance to 2026. Looking back on this day today, let me see if there's any good history here. The Beatles released their first single, Love Me Do. That was in 1962. 1991, some of you guys might remember this song. Marky Mark and the Funky Bunch, Good Vibrations, hit number one. 1991. Eddie Kendricks of the Temptations passed away on his day in 1992. The Gilmore Girls debuted on the WB in 2000. I didn't even know he was married. Eminem's divorce became official. That was in 2001. 2002. Kelly Clarkson, A Moment Like This hit number one. Ah, rest in peace, Roddy Dangerfield. He passed away in 2004 on this day. In 2005, Tom Cruise and Katie Holmes announced they were expecting a baby. That was in 2005. Reese Witherspoon. I didn't even know she was married either. Nichols. She got divorced in 2007. That was quite a few things here on the history lesson. American Horror Story premiered on FX. That was in 2011. Also in 2011, Steve Jobs passed away. It's been that long? That just seemed like the other day, did it not? 2011, Steve Jobs passed away. What the hell? All right. Is there anything else here on this history lesson? No. I think that's pretty much it for your history lesson. Tomorrow. Oh, look at this one. For Taco Tuesday, tomorrow is National Taco Day. You know what I'm going to be eating. Oh, yeah. Tomorrow's also National Noodle Day. National Coaches Day. Shout out's going out to the coaches. Whatever the case may be, whatever you're coaching, you guys have a lot of patience. I hope you have a lot of patience. You're going to need a lot of patience. Let's try not to lose your hair. Tomorrow's also National Plus a Size Appreciation Day. Garlic Lovers Day. I like garlic, believe it or not. Tomorrow is also National Transfer Money. Transfer money to your daughter day, huh? Well, thank goodness I don't have a daughter, but tomorrow is National Transfer Day. Transfer money to your daughter day. And that is a look at your history lesson. Time now is 9:15. It is the Morning Mash. Good morning, guys.
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1: Good morning, guys. It is the Morning Mash. Time now is 9:24. I'm rolling solo today, but no pasa nada, oiga. The guys are out today and they should be back tomorrow. They didn't tell me where they were going. Quién sabe. But let's get to our topic this morning. And this one's interesting because I know some people might have an issue, some others don't see it as an issue, but apparently it is an issue in my friend's relationship. And let me get to it really quick because he was asking me, and I think I tell him, like, bro, every relationship's different. Every person's different. Everybody takes things different. So I can't really, maybe you guys have been through this and maybe you guys can lend a helping hand about this topic. And what I'm referring to is his partner that he's been with. I don't even think they completed the year yet. They haven't completed the year yet, but he told me that she's making a big fuss, and I mean a big fuss, and I don't think it's a big fuss. But again, everybody's different. Everybody can be whatever you can. I don't know. I don't understand the logic here, but to each their own. And what I'm referring to is that she's upset, guys, literally upset, because she does not get the good morning texts or the good night texts. And they've already been in with this within a year. So she gets really upset. So my thing is, and I'm asking you guys, as a listener, is it really that important to get that good morning and good night text? To the point, hold on. We got somebody in the studio that probably can answer this question because I have nobody here with me, and my coworker here is here already. And Gary, you're here. Good morning.
2: Oh, good morning.
1: I better say good morning antes que te enojas. Did you hear what I did? You hear at all what I was saying?
2: Qué fama tengo. Yes, I did.
1: Relax, bro. Did you? Yep. So, what do you think? Honestly, is it that important in a relationship?
2: I mean, it feels good. Feels nice.
1: Okay.
2: But no, to get upset, no.
1: No, she's upset.
2: Yeah, no.
1: Would you be upset?
2: I don't think so. Because you're not thinking about the other person. What if he was so tired and he fell asleep? Come on.
1: So the next day you're not going to wake up and be like, well, you didn't send me a good night text. What? ¿Qué te pasó?
2: No.
1: Why didn't you send me a good night text? Were you out?
2: And why didn't she send it? Why is she waiting for him to send it?
1: Sass. I mean, the phone does work both ways.
2: Yeah. And the relationship is between both, not just one person.
1: Okay, so the same thing for a good morning. And I know how some, not all women, I'm not accusing you all. And that goes for men too. They don't send it, but then they are on social media posting, like, but I didn't even get a good morning text.
2: Right, but is it really your job to send the good morning text? She can do it too. Why is she at home or whatever she is waiting for that good morning text when she can send it?
1: So do you think, Gary, is it a man's job to do those, like that little detalles? Is that how you say it?
2: Detalles, yeah. I think it's nobody's job. It's both.
1: Well, it's a relationship.
2: It should be on both ends.
1: Both should be doing it.
2: Yeah. Like, you should not be expecting it from her, and she shouldn't be expecting it from him.
1: Why are people so upset? Why do people get upset if they don't get a good morning or good night?
2: I guess they think they're better than the other person, so I deserve the good morning, good night text.
1: Oh, it's an ego thing.
2: I don't know. Because again, like, she can do it too. She doesn't have to wait for him.
1: So do you think some women feel like, oh, I'm not going to do it?
2: Yep.
1: Yo aquí mandira. Yo aquí mando.
2: He's the man. He should send it to me.
1: Is that how some women think? Really?
2: I think most.
1: So it's our job to do certain things in a relationship? Because I know maybe our friend Desco would probably say, yeah, it should. He should.
2: Mm-hmm. I think it's expected from males.
1: What else is expected? In your opinion, for males, as our job, what are we expected to do?
2: I think that, this is not what
1: it's
2: I think,
1: opinion.
2: Okay?
1: Yeah, no, it's an opinion.
2: I think what they expect is to pay for the meals, lunch,
1: okay,
2: dinner,
1: that's
2: whatever.
1: That's a good one.
2: If they go to the movies, they have to pay. What else?
1: Is it our job though? Do you expect it?
2: No.
1: Why?
2: Because I like to show my love as well. And that's a way to show it. Besides the good treatment and stuff. But also, I think guys want to feel loved too. Or important. Or special.
1: Es como... Say it louder, Cari. Say it louder for the people in the back.
2: Like flowers, right?
1: Well, no, men don't want flowers. Not all.
2: But you can give your man flowers.
1: You can.
2: Out of nowhere?
1: I mean, you can. I mean, some men probably don't care for him.
2: Right.
1: But there's some men like, oh, damn, that was nice of you. That's cool.
2: Right, but thoughtful. The point is...
1: Thoughtful.
2: Females expect for males to give flowers to them. But why they never think of doing the same for them?
1: Damn, you're going to piss off a lot of women right now. But it's the truth. But it's the truth. And then we're not talking about flowers. We're talking about maybe he likes whatever he's into.
2: Yeah, whatever.
1: If he's into, I don't know...
2: Those little details that make you feel special.
1: Exactly. If he likes chocolate, mm-hmm. if he likes, I don't know. If he's into something, like, why not get him something little, like something small?
2: Yeah.
1: If he's into Marvel, maybe a t-shirt with, I don't know, Iron Man. I don't know.
2: Yeah.
1: That just says, hey, I'm thinking about you. Here, this is for you. And I agree. I think it does go both ways. And I think that's where the relationship starts going. Because... One starts giving more than the other, and then the other one gets complacent. No, they get comfortable. You can tell me in Spanish if you can't say it. You talk however you want to talk here, Cari.
2: Chinese.
1: If that's what you know. Tell Cari hi for me. Ah, Cari goes
2: hi.
1: That's for my friend Diana. Nah, I thought I blocked her.
2: Ah, no, no cuenta. Just kidding.
1: I don't know.
2: Yeah, no. Some girls do feel that because they're the females.
1: You need to...
2: Yeah.
1: Court me. Show me.
2: But I think that's machista.
1: But do you think men also think that way too? Like, that's our job. I gotta do it.
2: Yes.
1: Don't worry about it.
2: There's a lot of males. So it's an ego thing too. Like, I'm the male. I'm the man. I should do this for her.
1: But then, so why do some women feel like, I'm not gonna pay. I'm not gonna give them half of the bill. Why do some women feel that way? Like, he's a cheapskate. The first date, yes, I get it. He should be taking care of them. But yeah, after a few dates, like, well, wouldn't it be nice to offer?
2: But you see, I don't see it that way. Like, it's not a should do this. No.
1: But that's how some people see it,
2: it's
1: though.
2: Expected from a lot of females, yeah. But not necessarily has to be that way.
1: So what do you think it is that it's expected? And like, why do some women think that you should do this?
2: Because it's been done for so long. Y luego, there's men that, because of their ego, I guess, acostumbran a las mujeres.
1: Mm-hmm.
2: And then when a male that thinks differently comes in, she's so used to the old way that she's expecting the same treatment from this
1: okay,
2: male.
1: So ahí te va otra. Can you expect that from, okay, say you got, all right, oh, here's a good one. It just got me thinking. You're in a relationship and the man took care of you. And let me put it in a sense where as far as like keeping it up with your vehicle, make sure mm-hmm. your car was up to par, your llantas aren't all pelonas, your lights aren't on. Like he's on top of all that uh-huh. stuff. That relationship ends. It ends, right? Is it okay to compare?
2: It's over. No.
1: Or do you expect that from your new partner?
2: No.
1: Because what if he's not into vehicle? Maybe he doesn't even know about vehicles.
2: Right.
1: So like, how can you judge a new person? What if he doesn't know how to change a tire, but he's going to satisfy you in other ways where the last guy didn't. Maybe the last guy was mentally abusive, whatever the case may be. Rude. I don't know. But this guy doesn't lack that. Well, lacks that as a little del carro.
2: The thing is, everybody's different.
1: Yeah, but can you bring that, like, well, can you
2: no.
1: throw that in their face? Like, well, my ex used to do all this.
2: No.
1: My ex used to cook.
2: Oh, no, no, no, no.
1: You don't cook for me?
2: You should never compare people. They're different people.
1: That's kind of hurtful, no?
2: Yeah, it's hurtful, and it's...
1: What?
2: I don't know. No.
1: Yeah, I don't think you should compare. Let's get back. We'll come back to this, because I got people writing in. There's more. Oh yeah, trust me, guys. We got more things to talk about when it comes to relationships, because I'm gonna talk from my experience, and I know you're probably gonna disagree. You always disagree with me, so we'll get it. We'll come back to this. Gotti's one of the most. See, that laugh says it all. 9:34 is the time.

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1: Wake up!
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3: All right, good morning, guys. It is the Morning Mash. Time now is 9:38. The guys are out today, so, you know, I was going to do this topic, and then my coworker came in here to, you know, do her work, and I'm like, you know what? I'm going to ask her a couple of questions. Now that you're here, might as well.
4: Wait, they're out together?
3: Yeah.
4: Strange.
3: Yeah. It's kind of weird.
4: Yeah.
3: But yes, they're out. So let's finish up our topic here, Kari. So we're talking about, I have a friend of mine that is going through that right now, where I'm sure some of you guys and ladies, you guys have gone through that. Because I can guarantee you, Kari, that there's men out there that se enojan. Hey, where's my good morning text? ¿Por qué no me mandaste mi good morning text? Mm-hmm. Where were you?
4: Well, you haven't texted me all day.
3: ¿Dónde andabas? Mm-hmm. I didn't get a good night text. Were you out? Did you go out with somebody?
4: Mm-hmm.
3: But how does in my head, it's like, okay, I'm going to send you a good night text. Ponle en las 9:10. So that, does that make you at ease that I'm at home or what?
4: It doesn't guarantee you're at home.
3: Exactly. Like,
4: or with
3: goofies.
4: With somebody else. Mm-hmm.
3: I'm just going to tell you good night because ya viene la otra over.
4: Mm-hmm.
3: Like what?
4: I think it is type of control. They just want to have you checked in.
3: But it doesn't solve anything though.
4: No, it doesn't.
3: And if you're headed, if that's what you're thinking, like, okay, now he's going to bed and... And somebody's going to say, well, that's why you trust that person. Okay, but that doesn't mean anything.
4: And again, it does feel nice to get those texts, but...
3: It's not expected.
4: And it doesn't guarantee that you are at home or you're being faithful or whatever.
3: Because I have a feeling, and it gives me a bad feeling, that she's comparing him. Because maybe her last relationship, the guy didn't have an issue of sending... What was he? He's the one always sending good morning texts. And I'm sure there's some men out there that don't care, like... Because that's who they are and that's what they want to do. They want to send a good morning text. Mm-hmm. Hey, to each your own, right?
4: Or and good that's night. Nice. But the day you don't do it, it shouldn't be an issue. Because people get caught up with things. They have lives, their job, home, maybe kids in some cases. I don't know.
3: Not to fight over it, right?
4: No.
3: Nor like the next day, ¿por qué no me mandaste mi text? Where's my text?
4: Of course not, no.
3: And ladies, I'm sure there's fellas out there that are...
4: If you don't get a good night text... The next morning, you take control and send the good morning text.
3: I don't see why not.
4: Exactly.
3: But do you think maybe some women are like, they're too prideful? Yo no lo voy a mandar.
4: Yes. I think that's what it is.
3: Why?
4: Porque you have... Some girls think you need to be begging them, I guess.
3: Why?
4: I have no idea. They have issues.
3: Why? What are you bringing to the table that I have to beg you? I always say this, and ladies, you can get mad at me, I'm sorry, but this is my
4: insecurities.
3: Way. It could be insecurities. It's like, do I want you? Absolutely. Of course I want you, but I don't need you. As horrible as it sounds. Does that make sense? I want you, but I don't need you. Te quiero, pero no necesito. Mm-hmm. I don't need you. I can handle stuff by my mm-hmm. own. And ladies, I'm sure you think the same way. I don't want you, dude.
4: The thing is, people come into your lives to compliment your
3: not make it
4: compliment
3: worse.
4: You. O sea, no es de que you're coming in to complete me.
3: No.
4: Not necessarily. You're complete. You just need somebody to add to your life.
3: To your life. Add. Not subtract. Add,
4: yes. Emotionally.
3: Physically.
4: Physically. Romantically.
3: Yeah, por supuesto. So, okay, let's go back to the whole comparison to... Where some women do compare. Some. And
4: no,
3: some men.
4: That's horrible.
3: And it goes both ways. Men and women will probably do the same thing. Ladies, I'm sure you've been compared to maybe one of, you know, his exes. And that's horrible. I think that's horrible to say.
4: Horrible.
3: If you're in a relationship, like, well, my ex used to do that and you don't do it. Like, why would you say that?
4: That's hurtful. Extremely hurtful.
3: And the only thing I can think of, because it can be in all sorts of departments. It can be when it comes to cooking. It could come to the bedroom. Well, my ex used to do, I'm revocada, and you don't do it.
4: Mm-hmm.
3: Like.
4: Okay, then you don't kiss good. My ex used to kiss.
3: Oh,
4: fabulous,
3: hell no.
4: Fabulous. Or even body shaming. Oh, you're not as fit as my ex. Your pompies are not as big as my ex. Oh, no, no, no.
3: Yeah, I think comparison's a big no-no.
4: No.
3: I think comparison's a big no-no.
4: We all are different.
3: Because I think it's going to cause a fight.
4: It's horrible. If you love this person you're with, you should not be comparing this person
3: so
4: to
3: then,
4: the
3: okay, I thought I wanted to cut it. So then if your ex did all this for you, okay, ponle. You and I are dating and you start telling me, well, my ex, he would open the car door. Mm-hmm. He would bring me flowers every time we go on a date, or I don't know. Like, what if I'm not like that? But maybe I'm just lacking that, but the rest is I'm good. Like that, is that gonna give you like the ick? Like I know.
4: Well, this is the thing.
3: Like I'm good.
4: Before you start a relationship with somebody,
3: what?
4: You have to have this phase where you start to know the person. If there's something you don't like, just get out.
3: You don't think people change though?
4: So you don't get to the point of comparing them because you will never change a person.
3: No, eso sí.
4: O sea, and some people do believe that. Oh, well, he doesn't buy me flowers, but I'm going to stay and I'm going to make him buy me flowers. That's not going to happen. If he's not like that, that's not going to happen. Mm-hmm.
3: But in the case, back to what we're talking about, as far as women, if you're going to be comparing, then what are you doing with me?
4: Exactly.
3: Then go back to your ex, bro. That's going to...
4: Porque I feel like in their head, if they keep comparing you, they're going to turn you into this person they want to have next to them.
3: Then go back to your ex. Mm-hmm. And what are you doing with me? Mm-hmm. ¿A poco no?
4: Deja tú. Aren't you supposed to love me for what I am? ¿Por qué me quieres convertir en algo más?
3: Damn.
4: This is me. You're supposed to love what I am.
3: Because some women will throw it in your face, well, my ex used to do cosas de hombre.
4: What is that?
3: I don't know, but some women will say that as far as maybe house maintenance, plumbing, electric issues, whatever the case may be. Maybe home repairs, yard repairs, sprinklers, bust. Like, a man should know that. So can we say the same thing about women? Well, ladies, you're supposed to know how to cook. See, it's not fair.
4: No, it's not fair.
3: It sounds ugly. So why is it okay for you guys to drill us about not being a so-called man, mm-hmm, and knowing man duties, but then we flip it around on you guys and like, oh no, that's eso no se hace. Like, you can't say that.
4: That's wrong. They want you to do all of this, but they don't do nothing for you. That's not fair. Where's the balance?
3: There has to be a balance.
4: Yes.
3: There definitely has to be a balance. All right, we'll get to another topic here really quick, guys. We're talking relationship stuff that... Yeah, that's exactly how I think some of y'all feel when you're dealing with your man or woman. You say, oh, good Lord.
4: I know.
3: Time now is 9:46, the morning mash.
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1: Morning, guys. It is the Morning Mash. I'm now at 10:07, and I am wrapping it up here, as well as my coworker here. Thank you, Kari, for joining me for the last, like, 20, 30 minutes. Keeping you company here. We're just talking about relationships because you guys, some of us know that relationships are not the easiest.
2: They suck.
1: No, they don't suck. They don't suck.
2: Sometimes they do.
1: I mean, they can be difficult. But I think...
2: It takes a lot of work. What do you think,
1: honestly, Kari, what do you think... What does it take for a relationship to be successful?
2: Oh.
1: In your opinion.
2: First of all, you got to be respectful. Respect.
1: Okay.

0: never lose that respect for each other. Mm-hmm. And then communication.
1: What about it?
0: Always communicate.
1: As far as what? You got to be very specific here.
0: Everything, really. I mean, something bothers you, you got to be open about it. And sometimes people just assume, mm-hmm. and then that creates chaos in the relationship.
1: It can.
0: Because you're assuming.
1: Instead of just asking.
0: So you start making these stories in your head, and they become real in your head. So you start acting like a psycho.
1: Okay, so what would you say to those women, Kari, that I try to talk to him? I try to talk to him. What's bothering me? Y el hombre ni me pela. He won't even talk to me. He just stays quiet. Y me dice, no, que es que no quiero pelear. What would you say to those women?
0: But you're not fighting. The communication is not fighting. If they don't want to talk about it, then maybe you're in the wrong place.
1: Because there's some men that just don't want to deal with it. They're like, I'm not. Because maybe they know their person. Y va a salir un pleito. And he's like, I don't want to fight with you, dude. Or there's some men that just don't want to talk. They do not want to talk. They don't want to express their feelings or their emotions. Porque ese hombre, los hombres no hacen eso, right? Is that some men think?
0: Los hombres no lloran.
1: Exactly.
0: I would get out of there.
1: Say, what would you say to that?
0: I would get out of there.
1: You get out of that relationship?
0: Yeah.
1: If he doesn't want to open up like that?
0: Yeah.
1: Why? Because you're not going to be trying to figure it out. ¿Cómo se siente, verdad? Like,
0: right, like I don't know how you feel. So no, you need to be open. You need to be vocal about stuff. If they don't open up, in reality, you don't know who you're with.
1: Yeah.
0: So no, to me that's scary.
1: I'll give you an example. So what if she has a question, maybe about? I know what you're gonna say, but let's just stick here with me. Okay, Kari? She has a question, maybe who texted him? Uh-huh. She saw like, who's Elvira? Why is she texting you? I know you're going to say that's toxic and they shouldn't be doing that. But then he's like, he doesn't give her a response. He doesn't want to talk about it.
0: Why? Why is he hiding?
1: Because in his head, some men think like, I'm not doing anything wrong. Why are you questioning me? Where's the trust? Don't you trust me? So what do I need to explain every single text that I get?
0: Maybe not every single text, but why not that one? Mm-hmm. Because I get the point, yes, where's the trust? But at the same time, if I don't have nothing to hide, I don't have an issue telling you who Elvira is.
1: Or vice versa. Somebody, a male messages you and he's never met this person. You're like, well, who the hell is Jorge?
0: Right.
1: And you're just like you saying, well, what does it matter to you? ¿Qué te importa? So now you're putting stuff in his head. Like, damn, why are you protecting him so much?
0: No, but then why are you overthinking? Like, I'm not going to tell you who this is. It just comes natural. Who's Jorge? Oh, he's whatever. Blah, blah, blah. People shouldn't have issues just saying who they're talking to either. Yes, like people should not be questioning everything you do.
1: Yeah.
0: But if they did and there's nothing to hide, why not just explain it?
1: Here's another one before we wrap this up. And this one, I've been through this. And I think some of you ladies and men have gone through this. When your partner wants honesty. I need you to be honest. Okay. I'll be honest.
0: ¿Me veo gorda? Sí.
1: Then why are you asking? That's a good one. And if I ever say yes, forget it. And if I say no, you're not telling me the truth. Oh, que la fregada. So then what do you want me to tell you, dude?
0: If you know how you look, why are you asking in the first place?
1: That's so frustrating. You have situations like that. You have situations where ladies, and it goes both ways. I'm not trying to attack any side because I know it goes both ways, ladies. I'm just going to talk about my experience. When I've been put in that position, they want honesty. I give them honesty. And what do? They put it in their pocket. Mm-hmm. They put it in their pocket, they hold it there, and then when something else comes up, oh, well, do you remember when you were being honest with me and you told me the truth? Like, yeah, but that was months ago. That was years ago. Why are you bringing this up? You asked for honesty. I was honest with you. So why am I getting in trouble for being honest? Mm-hmm. Why are you using that against me? So guess what? And that's why I tell this person, so do you rather me lie to you then? No, don't lie to me. Okay, I was honest with you and I'm getting hell now. You're cutting my head off. So what do you want? What do you want? Do you want honesty or do you want lies?
0: That's the thing. They Jesus. Don't know what they want. And that type of people is dangerous.
1: What do you mean dangerous?
0: Because you never know where you're going to get with them. That's awful.
1: It's exhausting. And I'm sure some of you guys are going through that.
0: That's why I stay single.
1: What's the moral of the story of all these little conversations?
0: Stay single. Damn. Definitely.
1: Bro. Damn. Thank you, Kari, for joining me this morning.
0: Thank you for having me.
1: We're doing a little relationship topic this morning because Kari is a lot younger than I am and her mentality. And it's, I'm not saying it's a bad thing. It's just different. It's different because we've had the discussions and you're like, nah, estás loco. And then maybe it's my old ways of thinking. I don't know. Maybe it is. Maybe. Mm-hmm.
0: The old ways of the old Javi.
1: Yep. All right, guys, that is going to do it for me. I'll be back for the 5 o'clock Bambucha. The guys should be joining me tomorrow during the morning show. The whole team should be back, and we continue our spooky month. So we'll be talking more ghost stories, all that fun stuff. Yeah, yeah. That is going down tomorrow. Taco Tuesday tomorrow. Tomorrow is also National Taco Day. Eh?
0: Ay, qué rico. Al pastor.
1: Ooh, yeah.
0: With a lot of salsa.
1: Hell yeah.
0: The Mark Anthony.
1: What? You think he's hot? Yeah, you do.

0: 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I'm not sure if it's like romantic, genius, or creepy. They've added a seat that faces the other direction. Apparently, they have a very specific reason for it. I'll tell you next. It's Mix 92.7.
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0: makes that E27 AMC's testing a new movie theater layout with one chair facing the back row instead of the screen. Their CEO says it's so that you can watch your partner experience the movie. Like that magical moment when the lights go down and the movie starts. I don't know, it feels a little creepy. Like, why do I want to watch the other person? I went to the theater to watch the movie. What do you think? It's Mix 92.7.
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ranking, we have the best city in the world for 2026. 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

0: 7. NYC, New York City, the number one city in the world according to Oxford Economics 2026 Global Cities Index. They evaluated 1,000 cities across 5 categories: economics, human capital, quality of life, environmental, and governance. 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When will it be our turn?
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Sam Smith gushing about Mariah Carey and having met her, even comparing her to Santa Claus. What's Sam's favorite song by Mariah? I'll play a clip for you next. 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

0: mix that 82.7 Sam Smith talks about meeting Mariah Carey, saying that she's so larger than life. It's like meeting Santa Claus. I mean, she is the Queen of Christmas.
1: I've met her multiple times and she's a hoot.
2: What is she like?
1: She's an absolute hoot. She is everything you'd imagine she is. It's like meeting Santa. She's incredible. I actually go on a pilgrimage every single Christmas. Me and my partner go and watch her do her Christmas show in Brooklyn. And it is the best show ever. It's incredible.
2: Okay, and this song for any particular reason or just because it's fabulous?
1: This song is from my favourite Mariah Carey album. I know a lot of people, maybe people would disagree with me on this, but it was called Emancipation of Mimi. And this

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0: Avengers Endgame doing a second theatrical run. It's officially now the highest grossing movie of all time, surpassing Avatar. That is one of my favorites. Theater round two, me and who? 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

0: Instagram, rolling out a new AI feature letting you pixelate people in your stories. 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IG said, we'll help you with that soft launch. It's like your relationship needs a movie trailer before we get to see the full movie. I'm Joey C, Joey C Radio on TikTok. Go say hi over there. Johnny Cage in the Noontime Workout coming up next. 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

AMC's testing a new movie theater setup. I'm not sure if it's like romantic, genius, or creepy. They've added a seat that faces the other direction. Apparently, they have a very specific reason for it. I'll tell you next. It's Mix 92.7.

0: makes that E27 AMC's testing a new movie theater layout with one chair facing the back row instead of the screen. Their CEO says it's so that you can watch your partner experience the movie. Like that magical moment when the lights go down and the movie starts. I don't know, it feels a little creepy. Like, why do I want to watch the other person? I went to the theater to watch the movie. What do you think? It's Mix 92.7. Hey, yo, hey, hey. Hey, yo. Hey, what you want, on? You want the hit music.
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new global ranking. We have the best city in the world for 2026. 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And the winner is, you'll find out next, probably won't surprise you, is it El Paso? I'll tell you in the next three songs. 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

0: 7, NYC, New York City, the number one city in the world according to Oxford Economics 2026 Global Cities Index. They evaluated 1,000 cities across 5 categories: economics, human capital, quality of life, environmental, and governance. 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

Sam Smith gushing about Mariah Carey and having met her, even comparing her to Santa Claus. What's Sam's favorite song by Mariah? I'll play a clip for you next. It's Mix 92.7.

0: 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It's like meeting Santa Claus. I mean, she is the Queen of Christmas.
1: I've met her multiple times and she's a hoot.
2: What is she like?
1: She's an absolute hoot. She is everything you'd imagine she is. It's like meeting Santa. She's incredible. I actually go on a pilgrimage every single Christmas. Me and my partner go and watch her do her Christmas show in Brooklyn. And it is the best show ever. It's incredible.
2: Okay, and this song for any particular reason or just because it's fabulous?
1: This song is from my favourite Mariah Carey album. I know a lot of people, maybe people would disagree with me on this, but it was called Emancipation of Mimi. And this song, I just...

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Avengers Endgame doing a second theatrical run. It's officially now the highest grossing movie of all time, surpassing Avatar. That is one of my favorites. Theater round two, me and who? It's Mix 92.7.

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trying to cover it up like a quilt. 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That's just how I do the sauce and the spill.

0: 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Instagram said, you need help with that soft lunch? We gotcha. 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I'm Joey C, Joey C Radio on TikTok. Go say hi over there. I'll see you tomorrow. Bianca is coming up next. It's Mix 92.7.
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Happy Monday! Welcome to our first full week of October. My birthday week, actually. My birthday's on Wednesday. Had a fun little trip this weekend, even though the Airbnb canceled on me last minute and we had to change it, but it was still a really nice weekend. And then a birthday little dinner with friends this weekend. Hey, birthday month. We'll keep that party going, right?

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1: And look, your girl loves to sleep. I do. 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I know it's a new trend that apparently is not actually good for you. We'll talk about it coming up next.
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0: And have you guys heard of sleep maxing? It's basically when you're obsessed with getting the perfect night's sleep, like you want the maximum amount of sleep you can get. And I think that sounds great. I'm all about it, but apparently it can backfire. Usually it involves like sleep tracking apps and over-the-counter hacks like the mouth taping, maybe taking some melatonin or a sleepy girl mocktail. And experts say, yes, prioritizing your sleep is great, but obsessing over it might not be. If you get like too focused on your sleep tracker data and you get overly anxious, like about not being able to get that perfect amount of sleep, you might suffer from like stress and anxiety over it, which ends up making your sleep worse. So don't try to overdo it. Stick to a regular bedtime, experts say. Relax before you go to sleep. You don't get off your phone and try to get at least 7 hours and you'll be okay. I'm the kind of person that counts like how many hours before I go to sleep. I'm like, okay, if I go to sleep now, I'll get 8 hours. And an hour passes. Okay, 7 hours. So I will kind of obsess about it. Not only because I love sleep. I really do. Talking about it right now is making me tired.
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1: And today we're going to talk about all the things happening in the month of October. What are you looking forward to? I want to know what you're excited about. I mean, Halloween, obviously, I feel like we're all excited for, but what else? Hit me up, Beauty with an IE, No Y in the Beat on social.
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And apparently we're debating deodorant on TikTok because a mom slash wife started this conversation when asking her followers if you have your own deodorant or if you share with your partner and your kids. She thinks that they should all share because it's expensive. 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And instead of buying a stick for everyone, she's like, we can all just use one. 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
1: And coming up, we'll talk about a celebrity ex who's officially moved on with a supermodel. 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I don't know. I say so. I guess he has a type. We'll talk about that. 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

0: vendors, and more. 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
1: 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And what do I have to show for it? Nothing gets better. Nothing changes. 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We have the power to change it. The time for transparency and accountability is now. Demand answers. 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
1: Broke business, I cannot be your man. 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Damn, alley hoop me bands, I'm a slam. Jam, freak, I like my Mac touching yams. Petty option.

And dating in Hollywood is interesting because everybody's ex ends up being somebody's new man or woman, right? So we got to talk about the Phoenix Suns star Devin Booker, who previously dated Kendall Jenner. They were together actually for quite some time. And he's now moved on to a new supermodel, Irina Shayk, which 10 out of 10, she's hottie. The two were reportedly spotted spending time together in the Hamptons after being introduced through mutual friends a few months ago. Sources say they're taking things slow, but they're really into each other. And you know, when I heard this, I was like, really? Only because of her dating past. It kind of feels like she's dating down. She dated soccer star Cristiano Ronaldo. She was linked to Tom Brady. And I think she was married to Bradley Cooper. I know they have a daughter together. So I would say she's kind of dating down. Well, on the other hand, Kendall Jenner, she's definitely dating up with Jacob Elordi. And then we have Kim K, who may be past the dating stage. Things are getting pretty serious between her and Lewis Hamilton, or it is the two are talking a future together, like a real future. I could see it. I feel like at first I was unsure, but they seem to be really into each other. Maybe we'll get some more insight into those two in the new season of The Kardashians coming out later this month.

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1: And right now we're going to talk about all the things we're looking forward to in October. My favorite month. I love it. I'm excited. My birthday, like I said, this week. 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I want to hear from you personally. What are you looking forward to? Let me know. And I'll give us a little list here of all the things happening this month coming up.
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2: 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Hopefully you guys had a great weekend. Mine was fantastic. Can't complain. I did get a chance to go check out the R&B tour. Chris Brown, Usher in town this weekend over at the Sun Bowl. All I got to say was the show was great. I can't complain. I know people were complaining about the music, that it was distorted. It sounded weird that the DJ they had before the concert was playing for too long. I just saw a lot of complaints. I'm like, why are y'all complaining? It was weird. I don't know. Other than that, I had a great time. It was really fun. They did bring out like special guests. I am not sure who they are. They were some R&B artists. One of them was called Tank, I think. El Tanque. And not the boxer, not Tank. He came out. He did a couple of his songs. And then he brought out a guy named Eric. Eric something. I can't remember his last name. He did a couple of his R&B songs. And this is throughout the show. I thought these guys would go with like maybe first, right? You would think they'd be at first to perform and then Chris Brown and Usher, but no. They threw him in between, and then towards the end of the show, Mario comes out. He does a couple of his songs, so that was cool. I've never seen Mario in concert, so that was cool to see. I like one of his songs, and I'm probably going to play it during the mix, during the 5 o'clock Bambucha, because Chris Brown and Usher got me feeling some type of way with this R&B, so I'm going to throw a little bit of R&B. Keep it going, at least for today. It's Monday too, so I'm going to throw in some R&B this first half. Get you guys still. If those of you that went to the concert, I'm sure you guys had a blast. I saw a lot of ladies that had a blast. The only thing I did see too is, I mean, to each their own, but there was kids there. And that concert, the tour, you guys, I'm sure you guys have seen it online, what they do with ladies. They have, I think Usher called it the cherry cam, where he goes around feeding ladies with cherries, and they're doing like nasty things to the cherries. So yeah, I don't think it's a really kid friendly show, but hey, to each their own. You want to take your kid, that's how you stay this. All right, let's buckle up. It's now time for the 5 o'clock Bambucha. Let's go.

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0: 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Join us tomorrow morning for the Morning Mash. The whole crew will be back tomorrow morning talking all kinds of stuff. I'm sure we'll touch up again on the Chris Brown Usher, local news, Hollywood, 411, all that fun stuff. And tomorrow is, yes, we know, Taco Tuesday, plus it is National Taco Day. So tomorrow I'll get to you guys. I'm sure they're going to have some places are going to have some deals for tacos. That actually sounds good right now. But tomorrow is National Taco Day on Taco Tuesday. Damn. All right. Other than that, you guys drive safe. And we'll see you guys tomorrow morning. It's the 5 o'clock Bombucha right here on the New Mix 92.7.
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